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Three songs in a row from the decade that won't die, because we won't let it. It's the 80s at 8.

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Tons of great songs and mosquitoes to go with them. Those pesky little things, they act like they're on tour and we are at the merch table. I don't even know what that means, but it's an insult. 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

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Three songs in a row from the decade of peace and prosperity. It's the 90s at 9.

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And if it's over or under by one, I will find you. 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

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Yeah, we're going to need a little bit more aloe. 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

We've just been informed by management that they want us to take random drug tests. So we're trying a new one today. 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
2: Especially right now, there's so much fear infected in this planet right now that I don't squirm saying, you know, I am now the person that has got that frequency like John Lennon, Imagine, or the Beatles, All You Need Is Love. I'm not afraid, you know, to say I'm still the hippie that played in Woodstock and we took over. Whether it's Jimi Hendrix or Marvin Gaye or John Lennon or Bob Marley, we are them. I am them. And my sound is that powerful.
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1: I do make animal noises before I go on stage. Yeah, and I've heard other singers, and occasionally you'll be in a TV studio doing something and you hear people next to it, and people that you might really admire, and you hear them go, woo, woo, and it's like the cuckoo next door. And it's not, it's somebody really great warming their voice up. And I said, I could never do that. It's really, really, really uncool. I couldn't do that. I couldn't do it in public. I do it now in public. I am making those clucking sounds. If you happen to be in a bathroom near the U2's dressing room, that might be me.
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0: 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It came from the 80s, three songs in a row from one glorious year in the 1980s. We'll reveal which year after this song.
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Okay. Maybe not flossing. 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
2: 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Anything can happen. So I love being in the Chili Peppers, and it's my home. And of course, during the course of doing it, there's been all kinds of ups and downs and moments of extreme positive floating on clouds of greatness and times of just misery and uncertainty. And all those things, you know, like being in a family. I really can't predict, but I love being in it for now and right now. Wherever it goes, it goes.
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1: You have to realize that when I first came to America and went to places like Memphis, I went to the Stax studio and knelt before the 8-track machine and kissed it. I went to Motown Studios. I went to the Apollo Theater in New York. It was very, very important for me to pay homage to the places that the great music came out of. I went to the Ryman in Nashville. It's, as a British person who loved American music, it was very important for me. I was fascinated all the hours of pleasure that this stuff had given me.
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2: 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I think at that age, it really wasn't anything other than I just wanted to hit things around the house, and I listened to my brothers and sisters' records. There was a lot of great music, and that just sort of seeped into my little young pores as a little kid, and I was fortunate to find what I loved to do at an early age. I was very passionate about it. I always have been, and it's never dimmed at all. If anything, only gotten brighter.
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1: Well, I'd like to think that we've made and shared a lot of memories with people and marked points in their lives. And because we grew up in public, I was very young when I got a record deal. All the chinks in the armor were there to be seen and shared. But people were on that same journey that I was on and grew up with us and around us, and now a next generation are. But ultimately, the messages were ones of optimism. We always believed that the cup was half full, not half empty.
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Another chance at $1,000 is coming right up at the top of the hour. 96.7 Steve FM, Columbia's Music Variety.

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It's the 80s at 8.